stop praying for love. 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And modern people stay alone. Stay home. 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
0: Both knowing you were right, never shook a living right, just gave me that look.
1: That's love.
0: When I had to learn the hard way and you would let me fall, but never did it out of spite.
1: That's love.
0: You told me never burn a

0: vado matto per i piani ben riusciti.
1: Freeze, I'm a baker. Put your hands in the air. Give me all your money.
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0: 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Oh,
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0: Tighten up that, babe.
2: Kick.
0: Oh, yeah.
1: Come on, tighten up, babe. Come on.
0: 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I want that guitar to fall in on now. Tighten it up now. Oh, yeah.

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How did I? I told you everything. Didn't I? But you just couldn't believe. Man, I'm so peeved. Your friends all up in your head. Even when we're in bed. Your mind's elsewhere. And you say you care? I'm laughing at you all. You think you got me? No, no. My back ain't against the wall.